working hard. Yeah, right, picture that with a Kodak. Or better yet, go to Times Square, take a picture of me with a Kodak. Took my life from negative to positive, I just want y'all to know that. And tonight, let's enjoy life. Pit

0: 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It was almost love.
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Genevieve Fisher and Best Thing About the Rain. And hopefully you had a chance this week to come out to the Ballast Welfare Coffee Morning, which happened on Thursday. But they had this fantastic mini golf game set up and a little mini golf course. And it's absolutely fantastic. So hopefully we'll see some more of that. I didn't get a chance to play any mini golf. I was kind of busy chatting and other things, but looking forward to seeing the mini golf back out and maybe enjoying that. So big shout out to Battis, who facilitated getting a mini golf course set up for our little village. We've got next this track. It comes from Olivia Rodrigo. It is Drop Dead.